0: turn it up.
1: From rising stars to today's chart toppers.
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Shaboozy, Cowgirls stand put at number 26 yet again this week here on the River Country Countdown. It's starting to gain that momentum. So very excited to see where this one goes for Shaboozy. Now, when it comes to making decisions, a lot of times you got to trust your gut. And it goes to prove sometimes the people who think they know better really don't. And a prime example of this is a little song you may know called Tequila Makes Her Clothes Fall Off. Massive, massive hit. Put Joe Nichols' name out there in the world. Everybody was knowing his

Love, hate, love. Losing a little bit of love for Owen Riegling. Down one to number eight this week here on the River Country Countdown. Closing in on to the top five here coming up pretty quick. Well, you got a double dose of Morgan coming up. But this first Morgan, it's Morgan Griffiths. And he's just being himself. And that's landing him at number seven this week.

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Riley Green, Think Is You Drunk, enters the countdown at number 29, replacing his own song that was in 29 last week. So that's a really cool move there by Riley Green. Now, you'd think the Riley Green, Megan Maroney stuff would just go away and stay away. Well, apparently in an interview with Cosmopolitan magazine, Megan Maroney confirmed that Who Hurt You is about Riley Green, saying, "I might as well put his first and last name in it." Ooh, dang. Who hurt you, Megan? Who hurt you, man? Who hurt you, Riley? Wow, this is a weird little saga there. But again, as far as we know, both people are both single. And really, I'm kind of over the Megan Maroney, Riley Green drama. Personally, I think I don't know why it keeps coming up and keeps moving on. But let's just move on from that and move into number 28. New to the countdown here, starting off with three new ones on the countdown. It's Luke Combs, his latest, Rethink Some Things.

Up two spots this week to number 14 is Kenny Chesney, Carry On. Well, in the ever-increasing world with AI, Nico Moon was a guest on the Bobbycast there with Bobby Bones and revealed how AI is currently already being used in country music. He tells the story of people being in pitch meetings where, you know, somebody sings the demo, right? So you have the demo copy, but then they use AI to transfer the voice to being, say, Jelly Roll, Morgan Wallen, whoever they're pitching the song to, so they can hear the songs as if they were singing it themselves. Now, why this may be awesome practice if you're somebody pitching a song and, hey, yeah, I'm the songwriter on this. You're a guy like Morgan Wallen, Jelly Roll, who can get it to number one, and my bank account is going to go up, up, up. It's very questionable. Very, very questionable. And if I'm one of these artists, I'm sitting there going, who the hell gave you the right to use my voice on this? That'd be my take on this. I'd be getting pissed at them for using my voice on there. So AI, it is already infiltrating music as we already know, and country music as we know it. And while I can see some really cool positives to being able to have them sing that song so they can hear it in their voice, yeah, if you don't have their permission to use their voice, yeah, I'd be saying scrap that, delete it now, because I'm going to sue you if I hear that again. But again, that's just me. Bailey Zimmerman here, down two spots this week, driving a little bit in reverse in that white Chevy Silverado.

0: From the Trending 55 newsroom, here's what you need to know.
1: I'm Kyle Moore with the C55 Weekend News Blast. Number of rental vacancies in high level has seen a huge increase. Higher vacancy rate comes after the loss of 190 local jobs in April due to the curtailment of the West Fraser Mill located just outside of the community. In addition, number of homes for sale in high level have gone up, some realtors estimating a 30% increase in houses on the market. Manning RCP are asking motorists to avoid aggressive driving. Aggressive driving includes a range of risky behaviors that are intentional, including speeding, tailgating, and weaving in and out of traffic. Officers say they want everyone to focus on civilized driving behavior. Subjects of an Amber Alert issued early this month are still missing and on the run. 6-year-old Landikai Morrison was taken by his 35-year-old biological mother, Kristen Morrison, from the Hamlet of Valhalla Center near Beaver Lodge. Landikai is believed to be with his mom, her partner Daniel Ludwig, and the 4-year-old son Carl Morrison, who is Landikai's half-brother. Morrison and Ludwig both wanted by RCP for abduction and contravention of a custody/parenting order, according to police. The RCP's weekly wanted file, police are looking for Jacob Gabriel. His last known location was in Edmonton, but is known for some activities in Valley View, Grand Prairie, and Claremont. Pictures and descriptions can be found on our app. Alberta's opposition says the cost of just getting the word out of the province's looming separation referendum is setting taxpayers back at least $365,000. The new numbers come from a Freedom of Information report, and NDP leader Naheed Nenshi said. Says contracts show about $365,000 in fees for a televised address and promotional videos on social media platforms. If Alberta's being asked to foot the bill for the referendum, Nenshi says the government should offer full accounting of related spending. For more of these stories, visit our website. Download the app for local news delivered straight to your phone. For Trending 55, I'm Kyle Moore.
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1: Hey guys, it's your gal Cruisin' D in the Go Auto Events Cruiser. I'm hanging out at Wilderness Park because it's Appreciation Day. They've got so much happening out here for the kids. So they teamed up with Kids Can Catch. 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They can learn to fish. They can enter a draw to win a fishing rod. 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I love Wilderness Park. I love fishing. Everyone that knows me knows I'm an avid little fishing gal. I've got that summer prize pack draw and, of course, my own little swag bag. Special thanks to some of our partners in promotion, Carl's No Frills, Northern Sunrise County, Signs by Wooden Art, Peace Country Co-op. 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

is young. She thinks she's grown. We're all first car, first date, WLD on a license plate. Now ain't life crazy? Yeah.

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